0: This is Gravel on Mud from the Twin Cities.
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Early morning, get